Midwest 12.

Thursday.

water temperature.

Nautical miles offshore. Issue of 3, 12 p.m. Pacific Daylight Time.

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14.

Northwest 23 knots, gust 229, water temp

California Coast and Bays, including the Monterey Bay, Greater Carolina, and Cordell Bank National Marine Sanctuary. Fresh Northwest breezes with strong to near geoforce gusts.

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Fresh soil plant freezers look strong to near Kino Force Cousins, and leave them in.

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4.59 in orbit, 12 knots.

in San Francisco and

Hawaii 59, winds north at 12 knots, water temperature 66, pressure 1,023.1 millibars. At Hawaii 14,

point to point to go

winds north at 12 knots. Water temperature 66. Pressure 1,022.9 millibars. At buoy 14 at Puerto Rico, winds northwest at 19 knots. Gusting to 21. Water temperature 54. Pressure 1,014.2 millibars. At buoy 13 near Bodega Bay, winds northwest at 19 knots. Gusting to 23. 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At Point Reyes, wave rider, buoy water temperature 57. Phase 9 feet every 8 seconds. The temperatures for buoy winds northwest at 14 knots. Water temperature 57. Pressure 1,013.1 millibars. At Half Moon Bay, buoy winds northwest 17 knots. Gusting to 21. Water temperature 61. Pressure 1,014.3 millibars. Phase 7 feet every 7 seconds. Monterey, buoy winds northwest at 12 knots. Water temperature 58. Pressure 1,014.4 millibars. At Point Reyes, wave rider, buoy water temperature 57. Phase 6 feet every 17 seconds. At Cape San Martin, buoy winds northwest at 23 knots. Gusting to 29. Water temperature 62. Pressure 1,013.7 millibars. This for the Central California coast and bays, including the Monterey Bay, Greater Carolinas, and Cordell Beck National Marine Sanctuary. Fresh northwest breezes with strong to near gale force gusts steadily to the tropical breezes by Monday. A long period southerly swell around 15 to 17.

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Point Arena to Pitu Point between 60 nautical miles and 160 nautical miles offshore. Issued at 2:39 a.m. Pacific Daylight Time.

and southwest wind 5 to 10 knots. Seas 4 to 5 feet. Wednesday night, southwest wind 5 to 15 knots. Beginning 5 to 10 knots. Seas 4 to 7 feet. Thursday, west to northwest wind 5 to 10 knots. Seas 5 to 7 feet. Thursday night, northwest wind 5 to 10 knots. Seas 6 to 8 feet. The offshore waters forecast for the following marine locations. 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Issue at 2:39 a.m. Pacific Daylight Time. Today, northwest winds 15 to 20 knots. Sea 7 to 9 feet. Tonight, northwest winds 15 to 20 knots. Sea 7 to 8 feet. Monday, northwest winds 15 to 20 knots. Diminishing to 10 to 15 knots. Seas 6 to 8 feet. Monday night, northwest winds 10 to 15 knots. Becoming west to northwest 5 to 10 knots. Seas 5 to 6 feet. Tuesday, west winds less than 10 knots. Seas 4 to 6 feet. Tuesday night, west winds 5 to 10 knots. Seas 4 to 5 feet. Wednesday, west to southwest winds 5 to 10 knots. Seas 4 to 5 feet. Wednesday night, west winds 5 to 10 knots. Seas 4 to 5 feet. Thursday, west to northwest winds 5 to 10 knots. Seas 4 to 6 feet. Thursday night, northwest winds 5 to 10 knots, increasing to 10 to 15 knots. Seas 5 to 7 feet. Coastal waters forecast from Point Reyes to Pigeon Point out to 10 nautical miles. For today, northwest wind 10 to 15 knots, easing to 5 to 10 knots late this morning and afternoon. Seas 4 to 6 feet. Wave detail, northwest 5 feet at 8 seconds and south 2 feet at 16 seconds. For tonight, west wind 5 to 10 knots. Seas 4 to 6 feet. Wave detail, northwest 5 feet at 8 seconds and south 2 feet at 15 seconds. For Monday, west wind 5 to 10 knots. Seas 3 to 5 feet. Wave detail, northwest 5 feet at 8 seconds and south 2 feet at 14 seconds. The coastal waters forecast from Pigeon Point to Point Pinos out to 10 nautical miles. For today, northwest wind 10 to 15 knots. Seas 4 to 6 feet. Wave detail, northwest 5 feet at 9 seconds and south 3 feet at 15 seconds. For tonight, northwest wind 10 to 15 knots, easing to 5 to 10 knots after midnight. Seas 4 to 6 feet. Wave detail, northwest 5 feet at 8 seconds and southwest 2 feet at 15 seconds. For Monday, west wind 5 to 10 knots. Seas 4 to 5 feet. Wave detail, west 5 feet at 8 seconds and south 2 feet at 14 seconds. Semi-sunset and tidal information for the San Francisco Bay Area for Sunday, August 30th. The sunrise today, 6:37 a.m. The sunset tonight, 7:43 p.m. Tidal data at the Golden Gate for today. High tide, 1, 10 p.m. at 5.46 feet. Low tide, 07 a.m. at 0.69 feet. High tide, 1:49 p.m. at 5.68 feet. Low tide, 7:37 p.m. at 1.18 feet. Here are the buoy observations for 4 a.m. Pacific Daylight Time. An offshore buoy 6 windstorm at 8 knots, pressure 1,026.4 millibars. An offshore buoy 59, windstorm 12 knots.

going to point Kinos out to 10 nautical miles. For today, northwest wind 10 to 15 knots. Seas 4 to 6. Wave detail, northwest 5 feet at 9 seconds, south 3 feet at 15 seconds. For tonight, northwest wind 10 to 15 knots. Easing 5 to 10 knots after midnight. Seas 4 to 6. Wave detail, northwest 5 feet at 8 seconds and southwest 2 feet at 15 seconds. For Monday, west wind 5 to 10 knots. Seas 4 to 5 feet. West 5 feet at 8 seconds and south 2 feet at 14 seconds. Semi-sunset and tidal information for the San Francisco Bay Area for Sunday, August 30th. The sunrise today, 6:37 a.m. The sunset tonight, 7:43 p.m. Tidal data at the Golden Gate for today. 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Low tide, 07 a.m. at 0.69 feet. High tide, 1:49 p.m. at 5.68 feet. Low tide, 7:37 p.m. at 1.18 feet. Here are the buoy observations for 4 a.m. Pacific Daylight Time. An offshore buoy to Korean north of 8 knots, pressure 1,026.4 millibars. An offshore buoy 59, wind north 12 knots, water temperature 66, pressure 1,022.9 millibars, sea is 3 feet, every 16 seconds. And buoy 14 at Puerto Rico, wind northwest at 19 knots, gusting to 21, water temperature 54, pressure 1,014.2 millibars. And buoy 13 near Bodega Bay, wind northwest at 19 knots, gusting to 23, pressure 1,012.6 millibars, swell 7 feet every 16 seconds. Point Reyes, wind rider, buoy water temperature 57, sea is 9 feet every 8 seconds. At San Francisco Bay, wind northwest at 14 knots, water temperature 58, pressure 1,013.2 millibars, swell 7 feet every 7 seconds. At Moon Bay, wind northwest 17 knots, gusting to 21, water temperature 61, pressure 1,014.3 millibars, sea 7 feet every 7 seconds. At Monterey Bay, wind northwest 12 knots, water temperature 58, pressure 1,014.4 millibars, sea 6 feet every 8 seconds. At Pointer, wave rider buoy water temperature 57, sea 6 feet every 17 seconds. At Cape Fairmont, buoy wind northwest at 23 knots, gusting to 29, water temperature 62, pressure 1,013.7 millibars. Synopsis for the Central California Coast and Bays, including the Monterey Bay, Rita Feroz, and Cordell Bank National and Marine Sanctuary. Fresh northwest breezes with strong to near gale force gusts steadily to intermediate breezes by Monday. A long period southerly swell around you into 17 seconds persists today. Wind-driven rough seas gradually subside back to moderate by Monday through the middle of the week. The marine forecast for San

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Mountain Dew is ready for a west 21 knots, gusting to 27, water temperature 62, pressure 1014.8 millibars.

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